0: Because the Night. Suoni notturni su Nova Radio.
1: I read today of glory times, the joys of yesteryear. But I remember watching threads and growing up in fear. Grangemouth is a target son, it all kicks off, we're fucking done. Turn and face the blast and hope you don't survive.

A superstar. That's what you are. 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That's what you are.

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I too hurt when you hurt, 'cause I care for you. But you have no reason to take it out on me.

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Yeah, though I walk through the valley of the shadow of death, I will fear no evil, for thou art with me. Thy rod and thy staff, they comfort me. Thou preparest a table before me in the presence of mine enemies. Thou anointest my head with oil. My cup runneth over. Surely goodness and mercy shall follow I and I all the days of I and I life.

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They're all infected, but he'll be alright, 'cause he's a scumbag, don't you know? 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

ensures my good behavior. 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Confused by different memories. Details of Asian remembrance. 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

It's a brand new me, I guess. 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

all the good times can feel a thimble. 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